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I mean, opening riff to that song, Iron Man, is one of the most recognizable riffs in rock music. Even people that don't necessarily like Black Sabbath, they know that song. Rocky hanging out with you, and let's go back to the early 80s. Queen put out an album called The Game, which is one of the band's biggest albums. This was one of the two number one songs on that album.

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Rocky with you. Diver Down was a tough time for Van Halen. A lot of cover songs on that album. But if you were a true Van Halen fan, you found the album and you loved it. The guys in the band, well, the Van Halen brothers, didn't always love the album. Alex Van Halen recently said he listened to the album again and remembered that this song was recorded in like one take and it was almost a throwaway song. It became one of the biggest Van Halen songs, and the guy who wrote it, Roy Orbison, he loved it

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12: 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Camp Good Morning. 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
9: 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That's MOURNING. Camp Good Morning, because no child should grieve alone. 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

0: 102.3 WBAB, Long Island's only classic rock, Roger and JP. So a guy got caught having sex on a school bus with a hooker. And that's how the story starts.
1: Again, so judgy.
0: He worked. It's just a statement of fact. He worked for the school bus company. And so what happened was, in the school bus company, an employee was looking through footage of what was going on the bus, unrelated to this. He just wanted, maybe it was an incident with the kids or something like that, just looking through footage. And all of a sudden, he sees the recorded footage from the bus. And there's a guy banging a hooker on the bus. Like, what the hell?
1: That's a good day at work right there.
0: So they review the footage thoroughly. and they find that what he did was, he was driving the bus. There were no kids on the bus. And he opened the doors and talked to a prostitute. She gets on the bus. And then he drives down a street called Jerusalem Way, a private road that leads to a Baptist church. And that's where he decides to park.
1: Nice.
0: It's right by a church. So not only is it going to be wrong as an employee of a school bus company, but you're not supposed to be having sex like within 1,000 feet of a school or a church. Like, they have certain, you know, lewdness rules. So he got that to go along with it. And all it was because they had to go look at something on a surveillance camera, and they're like, what is going on? What are these drivers doing if this is what we find on one shot, you know? So they find this guy, and so now, you know, he's got a patronizing a prostitute thing.
1: But put yourself in the hooker.
0: Fines and
1: put yourself in the hooker shoes. Hmm. Just another ho-hum day out on the corner, and a school bus pokes up. You're like, totally, I'm in. You know what I'm saying? At least you got a story to tell for the
0: this
1: day.
0: This is like when I was in high school.
1: All right.
0: Hop on the bus.
1: Yeah, I'm in. Finally, not some cheap motel. This is a good story. Let's go.
0: Remember back when Kel was in like 7th grade, we had to have the school bus company go back. This is when they first started having the cameras on the bus, because some kid like wailed her, punched her in the arm, and like really hurt her shoulder.
1: I remember
0: it was
1: this.
0: All bruised, and like it spread.
1: I remember
0: she had this.
1: This
0: blood spread on her arm. It was disgusting.
1: I think this is the first time Raj was capable of giving somebody a little what for.
0: Yeah, that was probably the Adam and Eve of what for, right?
1: Sure
0: there
1: was.
0: Yeah, it was a long time ago. And so because she claimed it, and then the kid denied it, so they went and looked. And I mean, this kid, he was a big kid, and Kelly was not big, skinny, small, whatever, and he punched the crap out of her shoulder. And I called his dad and gave him some what for, and he was very apologetic. I mean, that guy was like, he couldn't even believe that's what his son did. Because his son was a big kid,
1: yeah,
0: capable of damage.
1: Right.
0: Because you know, he was so physically big compared to the other kids in 7th grade, I think it was.
1: So what does the dad say to you? So you got him on the phone.
0: Oh, I got him on the phone, and Susan was like, ooh, you sounded mean. She goes, I've never heard you sound that mad.
1: She probably banged you cross-eyed right after that.
0: And then we had Courtney.
1: Yeah.
0: No. No, that's not how it is.
1: That's how Courtney was made.
0: But that was a good case to have a school bus camera.
2: Yeah.
0: I'm very happy about that.
2: I remember when Jason was like in 3rd or 4th grade, some girl accused him and another friend of saying like their pencil was his junk, you know. Something
0: wait,
2: like that. I don't remember the exact thing, but she accused him and a friend on the bus, saying that my pencil was his penis or something to that effect. We're like, what the hell are you doing? He said, I didn't do it. They go back to the tape, and he didn't do it.
0: Oh.
2: How about that?
0: So he wasn't like holding his pencil like it was a penis?
2: Nothing
0: like that?
2: Nope.
0: Well,
2: not at all. So we sued her and we won $1 million.
1: Good for you.
0: Oh, good for you.
2: Defamation of character.
1: The hell are you doing here?
2: I do this as a hobby.
3: You want a 2.3 WBAB Browns Jeep and Patchogue, Long Island traffic. Good morning, guys. We'll get things started with some residual backups from overnight work on the westbound LIE at 110. It's nothing much, really. You're pretty solid from there out to Jericho Turnpike. Let's go down to the southern state. Not seeing any issues from the Seaford Oyster Bay over to the Meadowbrook, and the northern state, that's in good shape too, from the Sunken Meadow all the way out to 106. 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

0: 102.3 WBAB, Long Island's only classic rock, Roger and JP. Coming up next, Briarmere Farms pies and a flurry of F-bombs. I've never heard those two things together.
1: I thought you were going to say, reached an all-time price high of $77 a pie.
0: I'll tell you the story next of why so many F-bombs around a discussion of Briarmere Farms pies, which are so good. 102.3 WBAB, Long Island's only classic rock, Roger and JP.

0: 102.3 WBAB, Long Island's only classic rock, Roger and JP. So last night in my poker player text group, it came up that one of the guys had gone out to Briarmere Farms out east and had bought a whole bunch of pies.
1: Where's Fat Boy going?
0: Well, he's actually giving them to friends, which is very nice.
1: Oh, how kind. Yeah, hey, take it back. I apologize.
0: You should. So in the discussion of pies, I don't remember who was first who said, I've never had a slice of pie.
1: What?
0: Two people in the group have never had even one slice of, in this case, we're talking about apple pie. Full-grown adults, 40 and 58 years old, each have never had a slice of apple pie or any kind of pie. Not pudding pie, lemon meringue, Boston cream. Think of any pie. Not one. Two people have never had a taste
1: of pie.
0: I was blown away. How is that possible? And one of them says, well, textures, wet fruit. It's like slices of fruit in slime. I can't eat it.
1: I get it.
0: Like, okay, I guess I never thought of
1: that. Where does the pudding come along, though? You can have a pudding pie.
0: Texture, slimy.
1: So they've never had pudding?
0: I guess not. Either?
1: Get on that text message.
0: No.
1: Tell them I want to know. Contact the person, whoever's on that. I want to know if they eat pudding.
0: So live during the text chat, Jimmy, who you happen to know, he said, right now I will go. This guy has eaten at every restaurant you could ever think of in your life. Mm-hmm. All kinds of... Never had a slice of pie. Had a piece of apple pie. Had one bite and said, wow, this is really good. I said, you're 58 years old. You've missed 58 years of eating apple pie.
1: I was going to say, he's got me by a few years.
0: And I said, how about you heat it up a little, put a little scoop of vanilla ice cream on it. How about that? Oh, that sounds good. What do you mean sounds good? You never heard of that? What's wrong with you? Like, it's almost
2: It's going to be my son. He doesn't eat any fruit, doesn't eat any vegetables outside of like an occasional banana. Guacamole and he'll eat the tomatoes that are on a Mexican pizza from Taco Bell. He'll eat that.
1: Those are the only tomatoes he'll eat?
2: Yeah.
0: Those are like, this is like his outlier foods.
2: Right. He does not eat pie. He does not eat cake, really. He eats ice cream, but he won't have like ice cream cake.
0: Well, he's got a couple of compadres here who eat certain things. We said, you ever had blueberry pie? No. And Melissa in the group says, I've actually never even had a blueberry.
1: Yep. Jesus Christ.
0: How have you never had a blueberry in your life?
1: My son. Who are these people you're associated with?
0: Well,
1: your
0: two.
1: Son's a kid. This guy, these people in their 50s and these probably higher.
2: I don't have hope that he won't be one of these people.
0: That's the funny thing. Some of the lines were, what are you, an effing alien?
1: You'll never do this, but here's what I would love for you to do.
0: Yeah.
1: Find the one that still, at least Jimmy tried the pie. Find the other one and go to the next poker game and grab him by the back of the head and just jam a pie in the face.
0: That's not nice.
1: Eat the pie now, bitch. You like it? You like it? It's good, right?
0: That is not nice. Good.
3: 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Nice drive without having to worry about biblical floods today so far. On the Meadowbrook, Wantagh, Seaford, Oyster Bay, Sac to Coast, you're moving good north and south. Sunrise Highway looks good, too. North Ocean Avenue out to the Oakdale Merge. The LIE running smooth from Glen Cove Road to Lake Success and then past the North Shore Towers out to the Cross Island. LIRR, that checks out, too, on all branches, on or close. Matt Wolf, that's your 102.3 WBAB, Brown's Jeep and Patchogue. Long Island traffic.
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0: 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Coming up next, you got back pain? 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

0: 102.3 WBAB, Long Island's only classic rock, Roger and JP. Well, if you have back pain, you know how Chinese medicine has the answers usually. Well, in this case, it's
1: China.
0: Yes, President Trump, thank you. 82-year-old woman from China. She probably has an amazing wealth of knowledge as far as how you fix things with Chinese medicine, I would think. So she has had this sharp pain in her back for a while, a herniated disc. That's what she's suffering from.
1: Okay.
0: So in her 82 years, she has heard that when you have a sharp pain like this, you should eat frog. However,
1: like frog leg?
0: No. She found that in her wisdom, you should eat live frogs.
2: So,
0: yeah, she's not eating giant bullfrogs, to be fair. But she had her family, without telling them, she had them, could you catch me some live frogs? So wise 82-year-old grandma, they figured, all right, we'll go catch them for you. And they caught, and they're little frogs. They fit in the palm of your hand, right? Still, she didn't tell her family why she had them. She didn't cook them. She ate three live on day one, and then five live frogs the next day.
1: Wouldn't it be great if she just started hopping around on all fours afterwards? Wouldn't that be great?
0: Grandma's really had a lot of extra pep in her step.
1: Let me ask you a question. Was she ate the toads or she licked the toads? Because you know they use the,
0: ingested.
1: They say you lick the toad and you get that little venom and you trip balls for a few hours.
0: Yeah, I don't think these are those kinds. These are just regular old frogs. But again, not giant bullfrogs, but little frogs.
1: Okay.
0: And she felt discomfort on day three. And finally, after a few days, told her family, I ate eight live frogs and I have a stomach ache and I'm not feeling good. It was for my back pain. So they rush her to a university hospital nearby and they take a look and they find she has parasitic infections and blood disorders.
1: Oh, Jesus.
0: So her body is digesting the live frogs.
1: And rejecting it.
0: And hating it. And of course, frogs are carrying parasites in their bodies. I assume that's happening. And so she had a 2-week treatment. She was in the hospital a bit. Don't eat live frogs. It's not going to help your back pain. She's been discharged now. She's alive at 82. She's alive, but you should not eat live frogs to fix your back pain.
3: Ding-a-ling.
0: However, the hospital said, listen, we've gotten many patients who've come in who swallowed live frogs because they heard this. We also have individuals who consume raw snake gall or fish gall for their back pain.
1: When you say gall, that means like the gallbladder?
0: Yeah, something from the bladder. The gallbladder or the whole thing itself, I don't know. And then the other thing they do is they apply frog skin to their own skin. I don't know how that helps your back, but you skin a frog and put it on your back pain. One of these might work at some point.
1: You think?
2: I love China.
1: You sure?
0: Or maybe not.
2: Right.
0: But this is what's going on in 2025 in China.
1: Just give me the surgery and let's call it a day. Before I start swallowing frogs. Get the hell out of here.
4: 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Go to Vets Highway from Sunrise Highway up to the LIE. That looks pretty good. And the LIE westbound from there, a good ride out to the Sunken Meadow Sag Combo. If you're taking the Sac to Coast down to the Southern State, you're in good shape there. Southern State moving westbound off that point right out to 109 in Farmingdale. That's a solid ride. 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Brown's Jeep and Patchogue, Long Island traffic.
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3: 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Cleanup mode around here after those torrential downpours yesterday, especially in the low-lying South Shore areas. Still scattered power outages across the island, too. Some of the rain totals yesterday, 4.5 inches in North Massapequa, 3.5 inches Oyster Bay, and Farmingdale got 3 inches of rain. That's almost a month of rain in a 24-hour period. Now, some of that rain continues today with on-and-off showers and isolated downpours. Nothing like yesterday, though. Drying out, we might actually get to see the sun tomorrow. Sports: Mets and Yankees win. The Liberty played Dallas tonight. 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

0: 102.3 WBAB, Long Island's only classic rock, Roger and JP. The company that owns WBAB, and BLI for that matter, is Cox Media Group, COX Media Group. Well, there is a couple, Quincy and Zach Cox, who are expecting their second child.
1: Okay.
0: They've listed a list of potential first names that do not work at all with their last name.
1: Dick Cox?
0: No, that was not there. But Quincy, the wife, she never uses her maiden name because her maiden name is Pullen.
1: Nice. You got to use it.
0: I'll tell you the rest of the story next.
1: How do you leave that on the table?
0: So that's how it started. And now they know for the second child, they have a lot of first names that don't work either with their last name. Tell you the rest of the story next.
1: Mouthful of?
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0: 102.3 WBAB, Long Island's only classic rock, Roger and JP. So there's this couple, Quincy and Zach, and that's exactly their name on Instagram if you want to follow them. They have like over 500,000 followers. They are having a second child, and their last name is Cox, C-O-X, just like the media company that owns us, just like Cox Cable and newspapers, all that stuff. So their first daughter is named Capri. Nothing wrong there. Can you compare that? And it's fine. You know, that could be the first name, and Cox can be your last name, and everything's okay.
1: It's a little strippery.
0: It's a little, yeah, it's alliterative.
1: Gentlemen, get your money ready for Capri Cox. Yeah, I think I can hear it.
0: Yeah,
1: and I
0: think
1: we could all agree on that one.
0: Try this one. Now, you've heard of the Garden of Eden. The name Eden, they have decided, should not be the first name of their second child.
1: Probably not. Eden Cox.
0: Also, Holden should not be their name of...
1: Case is a dude.
0: Or Harry.
1: Probably not.
0: No, probably not. Other names that they say should not be their child, Anita. Ryder.
1: Okay.
0: Which they say is more like Roger, right? It could be a lot like Roger.
1: Whatever.
0: They also said Sawyer is out.
1: Sawyer Cox? That's not that bad.
0: But, you know, when kids are young, it's just, it's tough, you know? It's very tough.
1: Well, you know what it is? If this was like Gen X, then you're definitely not doing any of these names.
0: Right.
1: We're in a kinder, warmer, fuzzier society.
0: All
1: Nobody
0: right.
1: makes fun of anybody anymore. It's like, you know.
0: Well, that's true, but.
1: They'd be fine.
0: If their name was Olive.
1: Olive, yeah.
0: Or Sandy. Or Iva.
1: Sandy. I don't get the Sandy one.
0: Sandy, I don't know, Sandy Cox. I don't know. Yeah, it's not too bad. Dixon.
1: That's tough.
0: Ophelia.
1: Ophelia. Yeah. There's a lot
0: Ivana.
1: Of them. Ivana. Yeah.
0: Robin. Some of these names are fantastic, and they can't have them. And the mom, of course, as I said earlier, her maiden name is Pullen.
1: That's fantastic. So that's great.
0: So I mean, they really have this figured out. And wouldn't you know, out of all the comments, they got thousands of comments on this whole thing of the names they can't have for their kids. And the second guy in, his name is Harry Wang. And he says, I wish my parents had thought like that.
2: You're 102.3 WBAB, Brown's Jeep and Patchogue, Long Island traffic, Southern State Building now westbound at Hempstead Lake into Eagle Avenue. After that, you're doing all right, actually out to the Queens Line for now. The LIE at the Seaford Oyster Bay is good in both directions. Northern State from 110 out to the Wantagh, moving good. LIRR checking in with cancellations on the Oyster Bay and Montauk branches. Everything else on or close, and the area airport still reporting flight delays due to the weather. Check your apps and carriers for the latest. I'm Matt Wolf. That's your 102.3 WBAB, Brown's Jeep and Patchogue, Long Island traffic.
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0: 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Good luck, everybody. Hope you win the money. The other day, I was talking to a friend of mine who was telling me that to this day, he still has dreams where his father appears to him in his dreams. A very sweet thing, and yeah, it's very like comforting, which is really nice.
1: I haven't had any of those yet.
0: No,
1: from my father.
0: Not surprising.
1: Not
0: though.
1: One. No.
0: I mean, you guys.
1: I had them for my mother, but I haven't had them with my father.
0: Wow. Well,
1: I think my brain is playing defense.
0: That's why I said not surprising. I'll tell you, I would think you're probably right. Anyway, there is a celebrity in the news, and we'll tell you about the dreams that he's been having and who's been appearing to him next on 102.3 WBAB, Long Island's only classic rock. Roger, JP.

0: 102.3 WBAB, Long Island's only classic rock, Roger and JP. So people you love, especially appearing in your dreams, happens. Jack Osborne was talking about with Ozzy appearing in dreams, not only to him, but to like his kids. And then Ozzy's close friend Billy Morrison said that he also has had Ozzy come to him in dreams. The basic thing is Ozzy is just like, he could never, when he was alive, stand people just sitting there being sad.
1: Right.
0: He was like, life's too short, you know? So the big thing is in the dreams, he's laughing and he's saying, just stop effing crying.
1: Okay.
0: Which is great. I mean, that's nice. So you know, it's all, like, helps all, you move forward.
1: They're all saying they're getting the same message?
0: Very similar, yeah. He's laughing every time. And Jack says, me and my wife, my daughters, we all keep seeing him in our dreams laughing. And saying, you know, stop effing crying. And Billy Morrison is saying, he's like, I'm fine. I'm not in pain. He's laughing. He says, and it's nice to, yeah, to hear that, you know, that he's in a good place.
1: Like, part of me wants one for my father, like just a, like a, like a little check-in.
0: Why not?
1: And the other part of me is like, are you sure?
0: Wouldn't it be great, though, if he did? He just popped in and I he
1: got,
0: was like.
1: I got two very, when my mother passed away, it took a few weeks, but I got a very, very vivid meeting with her, I should say, in my dream, the first one, which ended with, oh, John,
0: and then I remember you telling me
1: like,
0: that.
1: Oh God, here we go. She even hates me in death. And then I had another one, but I don't remember that one. Mm-hmm. I don't.
0: I remember
1: in the moment going, whoa.
0: Yeah.
1: But I don't remember it. The first one I remember is like, is this mom? Is that heaven? Like, it was a doorway with the sunshine, but it was like, it was, we were on, in Puerto Rico, but is this, it was weird. But I'm waiting for Joe, to my father, to show up.
0: Yeah.
1: Because I guarantee you, I'm not going to come in here in a good mood.
0: I mean, maybe just after talking about it now, maybe, you know, your brain opens up in, you know, 15 hours or something like that, and boom,
1: my
0: there he is.
1: Sitting up there right now. Oh boy, oh boy, oh boy.
0: Now, in one sense, the dreams are great. In another sense, we get to talk to Ozzy all the time from heaven. It's a wonderful thing. Not even in dreams.
2: I'll come to you anytime you want.
1: Right.
0: I know. You're the best.
1: You're bouncing around up there, huh?
2: I have a lot of time on my hands up here in heaven. But, you know, I've been thinking a lot. And I wanted to get across to Jack. His children, my grandkids.
0: Miss them.
2: Of course I do. I realized I didn't miss their names. They got weird names. You got Pearl.
0: All right.
2: Do you like Pearl Jam? And then you got Minnie. Why would you name your child after a cartoon mouse? Come on! And then another one, Maple. Okay. Not with a B. Like syrup. Exactly. Did you conceive her next to a tree or something? Why would you name your kid Maple after syrup? Come on! I do that a lot, too.
0: Do you really?
2: I just do the beginning of Crazy Train every time. That's how they know I'm there.
1: Are you in a band up there? What's going on?
2: Listen, we're jamming. You name them, we got them.
1: Oh, great question. Have you seen Randy?
2: Randy Rhoads. Hey, he keeps avoiding me.
1: Really?
2: I don't even know why. Oh, well. Hey, he must have hated Sharon or something, man. Because
1: I thought he banged Sharon.
2: Listen, I'm not saying. I've done my problem. Sex with other.
1: You
0: have.
2: Come on, Randy. Let's go. I saw Randy Savage, Macho Man.
1: Oh yeah.
2: More than I've seen Randy Rhoads, and that's sad. But he's great. Macho Man's great.
0: That's good to hear.
2: He just keeps, he's like, oh yeah, oh yeah. That's what he keeps doing. He keeps saying, oh yeah.
1: Have you seen?
2: And snapping into Slim Jims.
1: Is he hanging out with Hogan?
2: They any problems that they've had, they have mended fences, and Hulk and Randy, Macho Man are great.
0: Well, this is
2: having
0: all good
2: a great
0: to hear.
2: Time.
1: Yeah, that's cool.
0: What a good report from heaven. Thank you, Ozzy.
1: You sound happy.
2: Listen, for a dead person, I feel as great as I've ever been.
1: Yeah.
0: That's true. Could be worse.
2: Hey, it definitely could be worse. Why couldn't I feel like this on Earth? Come on!
3: 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Browns Jeep and Patchogue, Long Island traffic. All right, 110 and Deer Park Avenue this morning. No issues to report. A clean ride so far, too. On Sunrise Highway from the Oakdale Merge out to New Highway. How about the LIE at 106? No issues there, but further west you go, the more you get company. As always, especially around exit 37 Willis Avenue. Northern State at Wolf Hill Road, moving right along out to Jericho Turnpike. 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
3: 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Those torrential downpours making a mess of things. Some of the rain totals: Farmingdale got 3 inches, North Massapequa 4.5 inches, and Oyster Bay 3.5. Conditions overall will improve today, but you're still looking at rain in the forecast with scattered showers, maybe an isolated downpour. 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
1: Coming up next, I got scientists getting all science-y.
0: Oh.
1: Yeah, I mean, it's a good thing. It's going to help people, but
0: it's good to hear.
1: It's weird.
0: Oh.
1: I'm going to lie. You're going to be like, wait, what you talking about, Willis? I'm telling you. I'll tell you about it next.
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1: So the headline that got me was Japanese butt breathing technique could help people with lung conditions.
0: Right.
1: I'm like, all right, you got me. I'll click. Let me see what this is all about, right? And it's like, it sounds like an SNL thing, but it's actually a Nobel Prize winning idea, apparently. There's a fish called a loaches. It's a type of bottom feeding fish.
0: Okay.
1: And they usually breathe through their gills, but when oxygen runs low, they're known to swim to the surface, gulp air, and swallow it, right?
0: Yep.
1: The air then moves through their digestive tract, where oxygen is absorbed into the bloodstream before the rest is expelled through the balloon knot, right through the old fish anus there, Raj.
0: All right.
1: And it says, so loaches can basically breathe out of their ass, and they're not alone. I'm like, okay, so I continue to read. Turtles, sea cucumbers, dragonfly nymphs, and even pigs can absorb oxygen in similar ways when their lungs aren't up to the task.
0: Oh.
1: Some scientists said, huh, well, if they can do that, they wondered if humans with blocked airways and clogged lungs could do something similar using a technique called enteral ventilation. It works like an enema. Researchers slipping oxygen-rich liquid right into the rectum. Rectum. Damn near killed him. Rectum using a lubricated tube. So they stick a tube in your ass, and then once that's inside, the oxygen would theoretically pass through the intestinal walls into the bloodstream, bypassing the lungs altogether. And by Jove, they think they've got it.
0: Wow.
1: Early tests showed that the treatment could stave off respiratory failure without major complications. Scientists took the plunge and moved on to human trials in Japan, and they have had tremendous success so far. It says they recruited 27 healthy and brave men who agreed to have varying amounts of various amounts of that. Right. Liquid inserted into the rectums and hold it for 60 minutes. 20 of them lasted a full hour, including some who took in up to a liter and a half of the fluid. Participants reported bloating and discomfort, but no side effects. Notably, the liquid wasn't oxygenated. There was just a safety test gauge to whether humans could tolerate the procedure.
0: Right.
1: They can. And now they're saying if somebody's got some sort of damaged lung situation and they can't breathe, they can now give them the oxygen that the body needs and that the brain needs through fluid in the keister.
2: How do you like that?
0: So then your oxygen levels won't be so low, won't be so stressful until your lungs recover.
1: You won't have, you know, brain damage due to lack of oxygen, none of that stuff.
0: Why didn't they think of this before?
1: I don't know. Right? Because they didn't know the loaches existed. They didn't know the fish breathe out of their ass, so therefore they didn't know that maybe humans could. I don't know.
0: Wow.
1: It says, now that we have established tolerance, the next step will be to evaluate how effective the process is for delivering the oxygen into the bloodstream, and they feel very, very positive about it. So how about that?
2: Great ass!
1: Exactly.
0: Imagine you hear out of someone's butt. And if you could breathe oxygen in and out of your butt, can you get hiccups out of your butt? Different from gas.
1: Is it
0: hiccups?
1: Next on Geraldo.
0: Right out of your butt.
1: I don't know. Interesting questions, Raj.
0: I mean, listen, these are all things I think of. If you're putting oxygen in there, it creates other problems.
1: You should talk to the scientists.
0: Can you burp out your butt?
1: It says, that's a fart.
0: No, it would sound like.
1: Of course it is.
0: Yeah, they're just a little different.
1: Well, I think that the exit.
0: If you fart out your mouth, it's not the same as burping. So.
1: No, the burp, well, you don't fart out your mouth.
0: No, but if they could do it where it made you give you gas out of your mouth,
1: are you
0: be
1: listening
0: a different
1: to
0: sound.
1: Yourself? Now you're being silly.
0: Yes, I'm saying. Listen to the sound. If they're putting air in there, now the sound is going to be maybe different.
1: Well, the sound is different
0: if
1: because.
0: You get hiccups.
1: The sound is different because the area where of which air can be expelled is of a different size.
0: Sure.
1: Coming through your chest, it's a wider opening, so it's a more of a deep sound, right? That's not it. That's the wrong end.
0: That's not the sound.
1: See, Brett, you're doing it wrong.
0: We're experimenting. This is new science,
3: yeah,
0: JP.
3: We're all new to this.
1: You are contributing to misinformation.
0: It's a new frontier.
1: That's what you're doing.
3: I think it's called experimenting. That's what we're doing. We're all trying to figure this out.
0: Whatever it is. All right. Well, let's hope it helps people who need oxygen. That's good.
4: 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All right, Seaford, Oyster Bay, Meadowbrook, and Wantagh Parkway is all moving well both directions right now. Sac-to-Coast, that's getting a little busy now around Pine Air Drive up to the LIEE, and if that's your endpoint, you're in good shape from there, moving out to 110. Southern State, still in the clear, westbound from 107 to Hempstead Lake, and the LIRR checking in. Cancellations on the Montauk and Oyster Bay branches. Everything else on or close. Matt Wolf, that's your 102.3 WBAB Browns Jeep in Patchogue, Long Island traffic.
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0: 102.3 WBAB, Long Island's only classic rock, Roger and JP. It's time for the game Dead Guy in the Envelope. You're going to hear some clues. Then you can ask questions to get more clues. Here we go.
1: I got a white American dude that you know, TV and movies. He was an actor, among other things. TV and movies, I would say, definitely where you know him from the most. He's an actor, but I think he's best known for something he did besides acting.
0: Okay.
1: But, well, as an actor, he did TV and movies and that kind of thing.
0: Okay. Did he also do commercials? Like, famously?
1: No.
0: No, okay. I know that involves acting. I was just wondering.
1: No.
0: All right.
1: Brett.
2: Is the other thing he did outside of TV and movies, was it a funny thing?
1: Yes. You want the obvious follow-up question to that?
2: No. No. It's not my game. I'm just trying to help.
1: Oh, okay.
0: That's how it works, right?
1: Mm-hmm.
0: Right. Now you guys are onto it. You guys heard that clue, right? That's a big clue.
1: Yeah. Lead with the... I'll give it to you. He was a stand-up comic, actor.
2: Jeez. All right.
0: Wow.
1: Well, Brett, you...
2: I wasn't going that way.
0: Oh, you weren't?
1: No. Where were you going?
2: I was going that he was known for, like... Did he do something that was funny?
0: Oh, like that? Just like that one thing?
2: Right. Something that he was known at. Like, was it a funny thing that happened to him?
0: Oh.
1: Anywho.
2: Yeah.
1: Stand-up comic, actor, TV, movies. There you go.
0: Good luck, you guys. That's a good start for you. Yes or no questions. Get a yes, and you get to ask more questions. It's a race to the finish. Let's see if you can solve who the dead guy in the envelope is. Your calls are next.
3: 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LIE westbound at Hawkins Avenue is pretty good. Out to Bagatelle Road, the southern state from Belmont Avenue, same situation to the Bethpage Parkway, running good too. Seeing a little bit of buildup now though at the Seaford Oyster Bay, but nothing major yet. Seaford Oyster Bay, that looks good. Moving uptown up to the northern state.

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8: 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Roger and JP's dead guy in the envelope just started off. JP knows who the dead guy is today, so he's the only one who knows, so he'll give you the opening clues, then you guys ask questions, try to solve it.
7: He's a white American dude. He was a stand-up. He did acting, TV, and movies. And he definitely did more than you probably think he did. I'll say that. All right.
8: Let's begin. Good morning. Go ahead.
17: Hey, good morning, guys. Was he ever in a music video?
7: No.
8: Okay, thank you.
17: Thank you.
8: Hi, BAB Dead Guy in the Envelope. You're on.
17: Good morning. A dead guy play a alien on a TV sitcom?
7: No. Who are you thinking?
17: Robin Williams.
7: No. Oh, yeah. Duh.
8: Sorry. All right. Narrows it down a little bit. Let's keep going. Good luck figuring out who the dead guy in the envelope is.
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Cleanup mode around here after those torrential downpours yesterday, especially in the low-lying South Shore areas. Still scattered power outages across the island, too. Some of the rain totals yesterday, 4.5 inches in North Massapequa, 3.5 inches Oyster Bay, and Farmingdale got 3 inches of rain. That's almost a month of rain in a 24-hour period. Now, some of that rain continues today with on and off showers and isolated downpours. Nothing like yesterday, though. Drying out, we might actually get to see the sun tomorrow. Sports, Mets and Yankees win. The Liberty played Dallas tonight. 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

0: 102.3 WBAB, Long Island's only classic rock. Roger and JP in the middle of the game. Dead guy in the envelope. Got to figure out who the dead celebrity is. JP knows who he is. Here are the clues.
1: Got a white American dude. He did stand-up comedy. He was an actor, TV, movies. Obviously, you know, the bulk of his stuff is comedy. Not all of it, though. Somebody asked if he was in music videos. The answer was no. And he did not play an alien on television. That's all we have so far.
0: Good morning. You're next.
2: Did the dead guy accidentally light himself on fire?
1: No.
0: Hello, baby dead guy.
3: Was he ever on Saturday Night Live?
1: Not as a cast member. And I don't even see it as a guest. So, no.
0: Well, thank you. All right. More yes or no questions next. You guys are narrowing down some big areas. So that's good. Keep going. It's Dead Guy in the Envelope on 102.3 WBAB, Long Island's only classic rock. Roger and JP.

0: 102.3 WBAB, Long Island's only classic rock. Roger and JP. Dead guy in the envelope. Good luck figuring out who the dead guy is.
1: We haven't gotten that far so far. White American guy. He was a stand-up comedian. He was an actor. TV, movies, obviously leans to the comedy genre, but not all of it is. Most of it, though. He did not play an alien on television. He did not do any music videos. He did not light himself on fire. Who are they? I guess they were talking about
0: Richard Pryor,
1: but he's a white guy, I said. Nobody pays attention around here anymore.
0: That's it.
1: It's so frustrating. And he did not do SNL. All right, 631-955-WBAB. It's like my words mean nothing.
0: What? Let's get some more calls, questions. See if you can solve who this is. Good morning. Go ahead.
2: Are we going to guess? Is it Don Rickles?
1: It is not Don Rickles.
0: Hi, BAB Dead Guy, you're next.
3: Hey, was he known for director or producing more, too?
1: Did he direct or produce?
3: Mel Brooks.
1: No.
0: Sorry.
1: No.
0: Hi, BAB, you're on.
4: Yeah, did he play on the Andy Griffith Show?
1: No.
0: Hi, BAB, you're next.
4: Hey, good morning. Did this guy ever do a Roddy Dangerfield HBO special?
1: You know, he did specials, but I don't know if it was part of the Rodney stuff. Who are you thinking?
4: It wasn't Sam Kinison?
1: No, it was not Sam Kinison.
0: Hey, Roger, JP's dead guy, you're next.
5: Hi, good morning. Did the dead guy curse a lot in his comedian act?
1: No.
0: All right. Did he live a long life?
1: Nope.
0: No.
1: Oh, no, he didn't.
0: He didn't?
1: No.
0: Okay.
1: But he also didn't die in his, like, 20s or 30s either. You know what I'm saying?
0: Yeah. But he didn't live, like, over 65 or something like that.
1: No, he didn't make 60.
0: Ugh. All right. Good luck, you guys.
1: He didn't make 50.
0: You have some ideas?
1: He didn't make 55 either.
0: Oh.
1: He didn't make 51 either.
0: Oh. Good luck figuring out who the dead guy in the envelope is. More of your calls next.
6: You're 102.3 WBAV Brown's Jeep and Patchogue, Long Island traffic. All right, the LIE westbound from Patchogue Holbrook Road over to the Motor Parkway in good shape, as is the Southern State from the Wantagh and to the Meadowbrook Parkway. See what a difference a day makes without the biblical rains? Northern State westbound at 110, showing a little bit of buildup there, but it opens up pretty quick after that. Sunrise Highway at 110, running smooth over to Wantagh Avenue. 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Matt Wolf, that's your 102.3 WBAB Browns Jeep in Patchogue, Long Island traffic.
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0: 102.3 WBAB, Roger and JP's Dead Guy in the Envelope, brought to you by Egress Pros. JP knows who the guy is. Here are the clues so far. Let's see if we can figure out who he is.
1: You got a white American dude. He was a stand-up comic, actor, TV, movies. He died, he didn't make 51 years old. All right, he did not light himself on fire. He wasn't somebody who cursed a lot in his comedy. He was not on the Andy Griffith Show. He was not on SNL. Did not work with Mel Brooks. It wasn't Mel Brooks. Was not Don Rickles. What else did he got here? He didn't play an alien on television, and he was not in music videos.
0: Good morning, BAB. You're next.
16: Good morning. Was this gentleman an insult comic?
1: No.
0: All right.
16: Thanks anyway.
1: You're welcome.
0: Hi, BAB. Dead Guy in the Envelope. You're on.
17: Good morning. Was the dead guy overweight?
1: Yes.
17: Did he die before 2020?
1: Yes.
17: Was it Ralphie May?
1: No.
0: Oh, sorry. Okay. Overweight, stand-up comic, TV, movies. Died at 50 years old?
1: Yeah, he died at 50.
0: Huh.
1: He died at... and he's not going to be like, don't come to me with John Candy because he's not even American. This guy, I'll give you a hint. He played a small role on the final episode of a monstrous sitcom.
0: Oh, but a small role.
1: Small role, just in the finale. In the final episode of a monstrous sitcom.
0: All right. Good luck figuring out who the dead guy in the envelope is. It's 102.3 WBAB, Long Island's only classic rock. Roger and JP.

0: 102.3 WBAB, Long Island's only classic rock. Roger and JP. Dead guy in the envelope. Big clues out there. Let's see if you can figure out who the dead guy is.
1: Yeah, you got a white American dude. I told you he's a stand-up comedian, actor. He played a role in one of TV's biggest sitcoms in the finale. Okay, small role, but I mean one of the biggest sitcoms of all time. He was in the finale. He was overweight. He died before 2020. Someone asked if it was Ralphie May. It was not Ralphie May. He was never on SNL. He was not Don Rickles. He did not light himself on fire. No movie videos, no music video, so it wasn't Sam Kinison. All right?
0: Good morning. You're next. Go ahead.
2: Good morning, guys. Did this comedian play a role in the movie Coming to America?
1: No, not Louis Anderson.
0: Sorry. Hello, B.A.B. Dead Guy. You're on.
3: Hi, good morning. Is it John Panette?
1: John Panette is the dead guy in the envelope.
0: Very good.
1: Yes. Show Me the Buffet was that first original comedy special that he did, and I loved him. I thought he was great. But yes, he is the dead guy in the envelope. Hold on, okay?
3: Thank you.
0: There you go. Nice job. John Panette, the dead guy in the envelope.
1: I always thought he looked like Father Jim.
0: I mean, their faces aren't similar.
1: They're not similar.
0: Yeah?
1: I don't know. My opinion. You can have your own. You can be wrong if you want.
0: I mean, Jim has a little weight on his face. I mean, they have similar face shape maybe, but I mean, he doesn't look like him. But, well, that's to me. Well, nonetheless.
1: Brett, tiebreaker?
4: I'm not really seeing the Father Jim.
1: Shut up.
0: I mean, they're both big guys. Good morning, Monsignor.
1: Oh, that's right. He reminds me of my senior Jim. How's that?
4: Yeah, right. Okay, now I see it.
1: Got it?
4: Okay. I didn't know who you were talking about.
0: Oh, you got the wrong guy. My senior Jim, Sunday mornings, Religion and Rock. It's been on this station for like 50 freaking years.
1: Right.
0: And it's a great way to start your Sunday morning. Thanks for playing along with the game. 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
5: Your 102.3 WBAB, Brad's Jeep and Patchogue, Long Island traffic. Spoke too soon about the roads being quiet. We do have a crash now on the Southern State westbound. This is at Bayshore Road, exit 41. A lane is knocked out. Now, it's not awful, but it is just before the Sagtico switchover, so I'm starting to see buildup there. You can always take Sunrise Highway around this before things get out of hand. LIE at Jericho Turnpike is good. You do get busier, though, as you get closer to Mineola Avenue. And the LIRR checking in with cancellations on the Oyster Bay branch. 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

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Those torrential downpours making a mess of things. Some of the rain totals: Farmingdale got 3 inches, North Massapequa 4.5 inches, and Oyster Bay 3.5. Conditions overall will improve today, but you're still looking at rain in the forecast with scattered showers, maybe an isolated downpour. Nowhere near what we got yesterday, though. 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

0: 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Coming up next, it's either going to be very helpful or it will murder us in our sleep. 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

0: 102.3 WBAB, Long Island's only classic rock, Roger and JP. So it's here. It is a AI humanoid that is a home robot that kind of looks like C-3PO without all the shininess of C-3PO in Star Wars.
1: I have a high ranch. Can they do stairs?
0: Yeah. This thing apparently can do a lot of things, although basic so far, it's going to grow. You can rent them for $500 a month, and he'll do like basic stuff. He'll do this in your house starting next year. It could do stuff like wash dishes, do laundry. This is like the next step. Like they're one step away from that. But that's the idea, is this would do like your the stuff you hate doing, this thing would do in your house.
1: My wife's turning 50 in a couple of weeks. Maybe it's a good gift.
0: How much? Can buy it outright for $20,000, or you can rent it for $500 a month. I think that's what you start with to see if this thing is worth it.
1: It's not a bad idea. Does it clean?
0: It has two cameras like where the eyes are. Yes, I mean, that's what it's supposed to do.
1: Here's a beautiful part of my life. Even the robot wouldn't clean to my wife's specifications. Do you know what I'm saying? Like,
0: probably true.
1: Like, none of us can do it. Like, she wants us all to do it. I'm tired of coming home and having to do this and having to do blah, blah, blah, blah. And then when we say, all right, you know what? We're going to kick in. And then we do it. It's not good enough. And she does it anyway.
0: Yeah.
1: Let me see her get into that fight with the robot. I would sit and watch that show all day.
0: So there is a chores feature on it so that you can give it tasks that it should do around your house. So they're saying that with the updates as it goes, it's right now it can open doors for people. Okay, big deal, right? Turn on and off lights, go get stuff for you. All right, it can do some basic things, but like with the updates, and it'll be very soon, it'll be able to do things like basic chores around the house, like you're saying, clean. I don't know if it'll vacuum the outdoor deck like your wife does, but it will do basic things like vacuum the house, do the dishes, do the laundry, including, including fold it, which seems kind of difficult. It'll notice ingredients, so it's like just a step or two away from being able to put those things together and make something for you. Right now, it can go get the things for you. So it's got some functions that are pretty good. But, you know, let's say it gets really good and it becomes like C-3PO. Maybe it even talks to you, but it does all your bidding for you, almost like a butler like C-3PO. At some point, it's got to rest and recharge its batteries. But isn't the next step you think of, because it's the next step I think of, is in the middle of the night, the robot's eyes go bing, it opens up, and now it wakes up in the middle of the night. It
1: stands over you, like waiting for its instructions. It just wakes up. You wake up, and it's this thing staring down at you.
0: Yep, and the step after that is just standing over you, and then it's whackety-whack, killing you with the meat cleaver it learned how to use in the kitchen.
1: You know what?
0: Doesn't feel good.
1: It's a sacrifice you pay for a clean house.
0: But if this thing could not only do the inside chores, but also do like the outside stuff, like landscaping and shoveling snow and, you know, add all that stuff in, you're like, now you're getting to somewhere where maybe it's worth $500 a month.
1: I'd give it a shot.
0: Right?
1: I really would.
0: Could you, there's so many things it could possibly do.
1: You know what's going to happen? Someone's going to try to have sex with it. It's going to take about an hour and a half before somebody's looking over and be like, I think it's got a mouth. I think I could take it.
0: Yeah.
1: Well, you know?
0: I'll tell you, the robot that they pictured only has two eyes with cameras in it. There's no mouth, no ears. It doesn't look like there's any holes.
1: No mouth yet.
0: So hopefully this one's safe.
1: Listen, we've done enough stories. Somebody's going to figure something out. You know it. I know it. The audience knows it. Well,
0: that's the future. Neo, the home robot. You can order it for next year. It is ready to go from this company in California. It's 5'6", so it's like walking around an adult in your head, like walking around adult.
1: I'm surprised they're letting you rent it. I'm surprised they're going that route.
0: It's a subscription.
1: Or do you buy it and have to pay $500 a month for it to do everything?
0: No. You could do one or the other.
1: I got to be honest with
0: you. Right? You want to give it a shot, don't you?
1: I'm not. I'm not saying no to it.
2: You're 102.3 WBAB, Brown's Jeep and Patchogue, Long Island traffic. Still got my eyes on this crash on the Southern State westbound at Bayshore Road, exit 41. A lane is out. Now, of course, that's right in the vicinity of the Sacticoast Parkway. So things are getting a little bunched up there. It's not terrible. Again, you can always take Sunrise Highway, though, to get around all this before it gets really out of hand. Fortunately, traffic a little bit lighter than normal. A lot of people on vacation this week. Southern State westbound, also busy at 109. line. Then it's stop and go time from the Bethpage Parkway over to the Wantagh. Sunrise Highway, that looks okay both directions at the Oakdale Merge and the LIRR. Checking in with cancellations on the Oyster Bay Branch. Otherwise, you're on or close. 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Brown's Jeep and Patchogue, Long Island traffic.
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10: Herpes Monkeys?
11: On the loose.
10: Oh, my.
11: Oh, no. Who sang the song Turn Me Loose? Turn Me Loose. Is that
10: Loverboy?
11: It is Loverboy?
10: Yeah.
11: Which one was Saga?
10: On the Loose was
11: on
10: Saga.
11: On the Loose was Saga.
10: Tonight, we're on the loose.
11: Herpes Monkeys on the loose.
10: Oh, my. We have to break out the saga to celebrate the monkeys.
11: We're gonna have to break out the plane and go to Mississippi.
10: Oh no!
11: Yeah,
10: we just got back from Ghana.
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10: Yeah, Long Island's only classic rock. Roger, JP.

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1: 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Roger and JP.
2: Dateline Heidelberg, Mississippi.
1: All right.
2: Got a big old problem in the hands.
1: Heidelberg.
2: Heidelberg. What was the guy's name from your television?
1: Heisenberg.
2: Heisenberg.
1: Say my name.
2: You're goddamn right.
1: That's right.
2: So apparently some crazy STD-carrying monkeys were on the back of a tractor-trailer, and the tractor-trailer went down.
1: Whoa.
2: And now they got a problem because these primates all kind of got loose. Now, there was six of them. Five of them they found and took out. It says the wreck went down Tuesday with a truck containing several monkeys infected with hepatitis C, herpes, and COVID.
1: Ah.
2: Crashed en route. They were on their way to Tulane University. You got to get four more shots, but
1: the other ones are tougher, so you have to use bigger weapons.
3: They're going after them. They're running.
2: The six monkeys made a break for it. Five were found and destroyed, but there's one still on the loose. Witnesses shot camera footage that captured the surviving monkey climbing out of the trailer and wandering around the rural area. Climbing in and out. Yeah, you missed me, bitch.
1: Sheriff, where's the monkey?
2: So you got like,
1: tonight, he's on the loose.
2: So you
1: thank
2: got,
1: you, Sheriff.
2: Right. No one can stop him now.
1: Because tonight, he's on the loose.

0: I'm gonna give you monkey aids. There you go. They got this monkey that they got climbing out of the trailer and then just running around the neighborhood. Now they had it up in trees. Police warned the public that the monkey is super aggressive towards humans. Translation, right. If you see a monkey on the run, don't approach it. Just call 911. That sounds like a bumper sticker.
1: Sure does.
2: I wrote by it.
0: Oh, God, it is Mississippi. I had a feeling you'd show up.
2: That's right.
1: If you guy from the South.
2: See a monkey on the run, get your gun, is what is more we're saying that I say. I want to know first and foremost, who the hell is testing these Mississippi monkeys to know they've got herpes?
0: Well, they were being brought to Tulane University to the, the zoological thing.
2: And what, they have sex with them?
0: I don't know. No.
2: And then they test themselves? What do they do?
0: They were infected with hepatitis C, herpes, and COVID. So it sounds to me like these monkeys were purposely infected with these diseases and then they were going to study them.

0: open the garage door.
1: Right.
0: Let's let this crank, man, and then hop in the golf cart, travel around the neighborhood.
1: That's it. Let's head to the rodeo.
0: What happened to these guys? These guys should have been like Hall of Famers.
1: Nah, I think they were Canadian.
0: Oh, you know. Never mind.
1: Right. They turned into socialists and had to let everybody else use their instruments.
2: You really dig this.
0: Look at him. Look at me banging my head, man.
1: It's a banger, right?
0: Hell
1: guy
0: yeah.
1: From South Southern Loose.
0: Hell yeah.
1: It's a banger before bangers were bangers.
0: Oh, dang, man. Well, give me Rush any day of the week.
1: I know.
0: And now if we're talking about Canada.
1: Right, of course.
0: Or Alanis Morissette.
1: Or Nickelback.
0: Nickelback.
1: Nickelback.
0: I'm not that drunk.
2: But you listen to Alanis Morissette, right?
0: Hell yeah.
2: Guy
0: it's
2: from
0: like
2: the South.
0: Rain on your wedding day. It sounds like country songs. We talk about rain on wedding days and mud in trucks and.
2: See, you never know with Guy from the South.
0: Things.
2: He's deep, JP.
1: What about the guy that was afraid to fly and he finally got on a plane and then a plane crashed? Yeah. He goes, well, isn't this nice? Remember that guy?
0: I do. It's ironic. Sad. Yeah. It's a sad turn of events in that song.
1: It was very ironic.
0: Hits me in the heart,
1: in the feels.
0: Hell yeah.
2: Thanks, Guy from the South.
0: Mike Yee. Man, that's a great song.
3: Your 102.3 WBAB Browns Jeep and Patchogue Long Island traffic. It looks like that crash on the Southern State Parkway at exit 41 westbound. That's been moved off. Still got some residual delays, though, in the area of the Sacta Coast Parkway. You can always take Sunrise Highway still to work around that. Eastbound Southern State, that's getting heavy now at the Wantagh. You're in better shape once you're past Wantagh Avenue and the Northern State Parkway westbound. Good from Wolf Hill Road over to Jericho Turnpike. LIRR, that's in good shape on all branches except the Oyster Bay branch. 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
9: 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Cleanup mode around here after those torrential downpours yesterday, especially in the low-lying South Shore areas. Still scattered power outages across the island, too. Some of the rain totals yesterday, 4.5 inches in North Massapequa, 3.5 inches Oyster Bay, and Farmingdale got 3 inches of rain. That's almost a month of rain in a 24-hour period. Now, some of that rain continues today with on and off showers and isolated downpours. Nothing like yesterday, though. Drying out, we might actually get to see the sun tomorrow. Sports: Mets and Yankees win. The Liberty played Dallas tonight. 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

0: 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I'll tell you next, she was not happy.
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0: 102.3 WBAB, Long Island's only classic rock, Roger and JP. So this is a story about, it happened in New Jersey, about a woman named Taisha and a guy named Curtis. They had been texting and had been pretty much a booty call item for a little while. So the other night, he invited her to his residence to have sexual intercourse, as the police report stated. What actually happened was, Curtis said, listen, she's my side chick. We've been having sex. And I told her, hello, bring your ass. So he texted, bring your ass. And so Taisha responded. She got her transportation, whatever it was. I believe she had to take an Uber because she said it cost her to get to his house.
1: I can't wait to hear why we know about this.
0: Well, she gets to his condo or whatever, and he had fallen asleep by the time she got there. It was like 2:30, 3 o'clock in the morning, and she's knocking on the door, and he's not responding. And she paid to get there for this booty call, and she was pissed. She texted him, you wasted my money to come out here. And then another text, you smoked. And then another text, I see you want to die. Ooh. And then another text, I swear to God, I hope you die. What she did was, in between those texts, that she got madder and madder, she went to the Conoco or Conoco gas station, whatever it is, and purchased lighter fluid, matches, and a cigarette lighter. And she went back to Curtis's home.
1: Stop 1 second. Nobody at the Conoco or Conoco station put two and two together and be like, this doesn't end well.
0: Well, maybe, but 2:30 in the morning, maybe they don't care. I don't know. She took this stuff and she sprayed the front of his house. So there's only one entrance, one exit to this apartment, apparently. She lit that thing on fire. He woke up to the smell of smoke, couldn't leave through the door because it was so intense, took out an entire window frame to get out, wearing only a T-shirt. No pants.
1: Cool.
0: He comes out in a T-shirt, head to toe, soot, ash. Yeah, I got some burns or whatever, but he was treated and released for burns, smoke inhalation. She has now been arrested, and these two are a couple for the ages. I don't know where this comes from, but the two of them have been apparently in a relationship for like 6 years, and this is how it's probably going to end. With a fire where she tried to kill him by lighting his apartment on fire for falling asleep for a booty call.
1: I'm assuming she got locked up.
0: Yeah, she's in a bit of trouble. I mean, Taisha has a small, looks like son, maybe a year old, in her arms at her computer.
1: Not anymore.
0: That's the picture we got.
1: Not anymore.
0: And she went for that booty call, and she did stuff like said, you smoked. Talk about premeditated.
1: You smoked, meaning like, not that he smoked weed and fell asleep. Like, you smoked, like,
0: I'm
1: going to kill
0: you. You are smoked.
1: Right, yeah,
0: I am going to smoke you out.
1: Yeah.
2: She backed that fine ass up.
1: Yeah, and burnt this whole place to the ground.
0: So remember, when you do a booty call, what I got out of this is start with bring your ass.
1: Yeah.
2: Just come on in and take your pants off.
1: I can imagine sending that to my wife. You know. You're like, I'm in the bedroom. She's
0: right.
1: Downstairs.
0: She's
1: like,
0: downstairs.
1: Come
0: right.
1: Up here, bring your ass. She'd be like, what?
0: Good job, Curtis.
1: Yeah.
0: Bitch, you know who I am. That's my second sentence.
1: My wife would be like, that better have been meant for me. You know?
0: Yeah, right.
1: Bring your ass. Who are you talking to? Smack the taste out your mouth.
3: All right, your 102.3 WBAB, Browns Jeep and Patchogue, Long Island traffic. Southern State westbound showing some pickup now from 106 over to the Meadowbrook. It's still in pretty good shape, though, as is the Meadowbrook northbound getting up to Old Country Road. LIE westbound, Comac Road. Looking at that spot, you got some company there. It's not awful, though, moving out to 110. And 110 southbound from there in good shape down to Conklin Street and Farmingdale. LIRR cancellations on the Oyster Bay branch. Otherwise, you are on or close. Matt Wolf, that's your 102.3 WBAB Browns Jeep and Patchogue, Long Island traffic.
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1: I'm swinging for the fences, going for the bounty.
0: All right.
1: Blue Murder.
0: No.
1: No? Told you I'm swinging for the fences.
0: Blue Murder. There is no repeat of color in here, but there is a band with blue in it. Well, but there's no two bands with blue or any other color.
1: John Sykes was in Blue Murder, right?
0: Yep.
1: Thought so.
0: Brett.
2: What about White Lion?
0: No.
1: Wait.
0: There's a band with white in it, but not White Lion.
1: How about Living Color?
0: No. They all have actual colors in the name. Good luck. A couple of them are tricky. I would never have thought of them. It's the top 10 list. Try to get the whole list, and the bounty prize is in there somewhere. 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
3: You're 102.3 WBAB, Browns, Jeep, and Patchogue, Long Island traffic. Westbound Northern State getting a little sticky now at 106. You do clear out, though, for a bit, and then you hit the brakes again around Shelter Rock Road. Let's look at the Southern State at the Bethpage Parkway. That's heavy moving into the Seaford Oyster Bay, but the Seaford Oyster Bay northbound from there looks good up to the LIE Northern State combo. Sunrise Highway, you are moving well from Bayshore Road all the way out to 109. And the LIRR, that's looking good now. All branches reporting on or close. Matt Wolf, that's your 102.3 WBAB Browns Jeep in Patchogue, Long Island traffic.
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0: 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Roger and JP. All right, top 10 list. Top 10 classic rock bands with a color in the name of the band. Bunch of easy, couple of tricky ones for sure on this list. Go ahead.
5: Oh, White Stripes.
0: White Stripes, they're at number 8 on the list.
5: Thanks, guys.
0: Hello, BAB.
12: How about Bob Seger and the Silver Bullet Band?
0: Does not make the top 10. Sorry. All right, Roger, JP's top 10.
12: Pink Floyd.
0: Number 1. Very good. You got the number 1. Awesome. Nice job.
12: Thank you.
0: Hello, BAB. You got a guess. Go ahead.
12: How about King Crimson?
0: No, King Crimson did not make the top 10. Sorry. Roger, JP's top 10. What do you got?
5: Hey, guys. How about Deep Purple?
0: Yep, number 3. Very good. All right, you're off to a good start. 1, 2, 3 so far.
1: What about Green Day?
0: Number 2, Green Day. Good luck getting the rest of the list. Bounty prize is in there. Let's see if you can get that band with the color in its band name and get the whole rest of the list. You guys should be able to knock out the whole list. More of your calls are next.
3: 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Those torrential downpours making a mess of things. Some of the rain totals: Farmingdale got 3 inches, North Massapequa 4.5 inches, and Oyster Bay 3.5. Conditions overall will improve today, but you're still looking at rain in the forecast with scattered showers, maybe an isolated downpour. Nowhere near what we got yesterday, though. 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

0: 102.3 WBAB, Long Island's only classic rock. Roger and JP. It's a top 10 list brought to you by College Hunks. Today's top 10, the top 10 bands with a color in the name of the band. White Stripes is at number 8. BAB, you got a guess. Go ahead.
1: How about Indigo Girls?
0: No, Indigo Girls.
2: How about we get back to center with Black Sabbath? How about that?
0: Black Sabbath, number 5. There
2: Take
0: you go.
2: Your Indigo Girls and tell your story walking, my friend.
0: Hi, BAB. What's your guess?
3: Hi, New Riders of the Purple Sage.
0: No, didn't make it. Sorry. I don't know how they didn't make it.
2: They're going deep, man. Everybody wants the bounty.
0: Panama Red. It's the only song I know them for, but hey, they've been around a long time, but did not make the top 10 list. Good luck. More of your guesses next
2: Red
0: for the Rider. Top 10 list. No.
2: Red Rider in the Purple Sage.
0: No, sorry. There's a red on the list, but not that one. Tonight.

0: 102.3 WBAB, Long Island's only classic rock, Roger and JP. Top 10 list. Let's get your final guesses in here. See if you can knock out the whole list of the top 10 classic rock artists with a color in their name, either the band or the person's name. Bounty prize in here on maybe one of the trickier ones, but let's see if you can get it and see if you can knock out the whole list. Then I'll run down the whole list for you. Go ahead.
1: Blue Oyster Cult?
0: Yeah, number 10. They made it. They're the blue band on the list. Yep. Hey, BAB, you're next for the top 10.
2: Red Hot Chili Peppers.
0: Number 4. Nice. Hi, BAB, Roger, JP's top 10. What do you got?
3: Moody Blues?
0: No Moody Blues. No, sorry. Roger, JP, you got a guess?
4: Yeah, Joan Jett and the Blackhearts.
0: Didn't make the top 10. Sorry. Hey, BAB, top 10 list. What's your guess?
5: Black Oak, Arkansas.
0: No, they didn't make it. There's only one black band on the list, and it was Black Sabbath. Hi, Roger and JP, you're on.
6: Hi, I think this is a color. Cream?
0: Cream is the bounty at number 7. Yes, it is a color. Yes, it is a band. Number 7 on the list. Good.
7: All right. Nice. That's a stretch.
0: No? That's the bounty you win? No, it's a literal color.
7: Brett, is there a cream in the Crayola box?
8: I'm not 100%
6: yes,
8: sure,
6: I
8: but
6: think
8: it,
6: there is.
7: You're lying, lady. You just want to win. I know what you're
8: definitely
7: up to.
8: A color.
0: Definitely right. A color.
6: I did win.
7: Congrats. Hold on, okay?
6: Thank you.
0: There you go. You guys got 8 out of 10 of the classic rock artists with colors in their name. Here's the full list. Number 10, Blue Oyster Cult. Number 9, Blondie. Number 8, White Stripes. Number 7, Cream. Number 6, this one made me laugh. I don't know why. Jackson Brown. Number 5, Black Sabbath. Number 4, Red Hot Chili Peppers. Number 3, Deep Purple. Number 2, Green Day. And the number 1, classic rock artist with a color in their name, Pink Floyd. And there you go. There's the top 10 list for today. Thanks for playing along with it. It's brought to you by College Hunks Hauling Junk and College Hunks Moving.
7: I don't want to start problems.
0: There's no problem to be started.
7: Blondie?
0: Yeah, blonde.
7: That's not blonde. It's Blondie.
0: Blonde is a color. It's
7: but,
0: right there.
7: But it's Blondie.
0: It's in the name.
7: But
0: it's
7: the,
0: in
7: name
0: the name
7: is Blondie.
0: So blonde is in the name.
7: Okay.
0: If they were called the Reddish Hot Chili Peppers, would you count them as having a color in their name?
7: No, because it's not a color.
0: Reddish.
7: It's reddish.
0: It's got red in the...
7: It's reddish.
0: It doesn't matter the colors in the name.
7: Okay, you say so.
0: Well, that's what the list said, and I believe it.
7: Sometimes I don't know
0: see
7: how...
0: a problem with blonde at all. It's just a little tricky.
7: I don't know how you sleep at night.
0: I got no problem at all. Mm. I sleep like a baby. There's the top 10 list. Thanks for playing along with it. Brought to you by College Hunks Hauling Junk and College Hunks Moving.
7: Anybody get Blondie?
0: No, nobody got Blondie.
7: Huh.
0: But nobody got Jackson Brown either.
7: Huh.
0: So there. And 27 people guessed Blue Oyster Cult. I mean, you never know what people are going to guess, JP.
7: Yeah, the ones with real colors, like blue.
0: Blonde is a color, bro. You're arguing cream isn't a color. Of course it's a color.
7: Look that one I was just playing with. I didn't know you were going to drop Blondie on me. I would have saved my argument for that.
0: You're just argumentative. That's all I see.
7: Yeah, that's what I hear you.
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9: All right, you're 102.3 WBAB. Browns Jeep and Patchogue, Long Island traffic. LIE westbound, that's heavy, just past the Sactico. Some limited visibility at some spots out there with this low-hanging fog, so be careful. That's what I see on the cameras here. It stays that way out to Bagatelle Road. Now, Northern State Parkway westbound. Again, you're heavy from 106 over to the Wantagh, where it really starts to bottle up as usual. LIE is a little better in that stretch if you want to save some time. Let's go to Bellport, Sunrise Highway, westbound, crawling from Station Road to Hospital Road. I'm Matt Wolf. That's your 102.3 WBAB Browns Jeep and Patchogue, Long Island traffic.
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0: 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Coming up next, Briarmere Farms pies and a flurry of F-bombs. I've never heard those two things together.
1: I thought you were going to say, reached an all-time price high of $77 a pie.
0: I'll tell you the story next of why so many F-bombs around a discussion of Briarmere Farms pies, which are so good. 102.3 WBAB, Long Island's only classic rock. 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

0: 102.3 WBAB, Long Island's only classic rock, Roger and JP. So last night in my poker player text group, it came up that one of the guys had gone out to Briarmere Farms out east and had bought a whole bunch of pies.
1: Where's Fat Boy going?
0: Well, he's actually giving them to friends, which is very nice.
1: Oh, how kind. Yeah, I take it back. I apologize.
0: You should. So in the discussion of pies, I don't remember who was first who said, I've never had a slice of pie.
1: What?
0: Two people in the group have never had even one slice of, in this case, we're talking about apple pie, full-grown adults, 40 and 58 years old. Each have never had a slice of apple pie or any kind of pie, not pudding pie, lemon meringue, Boston cream. Think of any pie. Not one, two people have never had a taste
1: of pie.
0: I was blown away. How is that possible? And one of them says, well, textures, wet fruit. It's like slices of fruit in slime. I can't eat it.
1: I get it.
0: Like, okay, I guess I never thought of
1: when
0: that.
1: When does the pudding come along, though? You can have a pudding pie.
0: Texture, slimy.
1: So they've never had pudding?
0: I guess not.
1: Either? Get on that text message.
0: No.
1: Tell them I want to know if, you know, contact the person, whoever's on that. I want to know if they eat pudding.
0: So live during the text chat, Jimmy, who you happen to know, he said, right now I will go. This guy has eaten at every restaurant you could ever think of in your life, mm-hmm. all kinds of, never had a slice of pie, had a piece of apple pie, had one bite and said, wow, this is really good. I said, you're 58 years old. You've missed 58 years of eating apple pie.
1: I was going to say, he's got me by a few years.
0: And I said, how about you heat it up a little, put a little scoop of vanilla ice cream on it. How about that? Oh, that sounds good. What do you mean sounds good? You never heard of that? What's wrong with you? Like, it's almost
2: it's going to be my son. He doesn't eat any fruit, doesn't eat any vegetables outside of like an occasional banana, guacamole, and he'll eat the tomatoes that are on a Mexican pizza from Taco Bell. He'll eat that.
1: Those are the only tomatoes he'll eat?
2: Yeah.
0: Those are like, this is like his outlier foods.
2: Right. He does not eat pie. He does not eat cake, really. He eats ice cream, but he won't have like ice cream cake.
0: Well, he's got a couple of compadres here who eat certain things. We said, you ever had blueberry pie? No. And Melissa in the group says, I've actually never even had a blueberry.
1: Yep. Jesus Christ.
0: How have you never had a blueberry in your life?
1: My son. Who are these people you're associated with?
0: Well,
1: son's a kid. This guy, these people in their 50s and these probably higher.
2: I don't have hope that he won't be one of these people.
0: That's the funny thing. Some of the lines were, what are you, an effing alien?
1: You'll never do this, but here's what I would love for you to do.
0: Yeah.
1: Find the one that still, at least Jimmy tried the pie. Find the other one.
0: Uh-huh.
1: And go to the next poker game and grab him by the back of the head and just jam a pie in the face.
0: That's not nice.
1: Eat the pie now, bitch. You like it? You like it? It's good, right?
0: That is not nice. The Roger and JP Show, broadcasting from the College Hunks Hauling Junk and College Hunks Moving Studios.
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26: 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Clouds all day today. Slight chance of rain a little bit later, reaching a high of 74. And tomorrow looks like sun all day and high of 80 on 102.3 WBAB, Long Island's only classic rock.

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What's up? It's Alexa Neo in for Dominique today. And this is the summer of concerts. There are so many awesome shows coming to the area. And of course, we got the hookup to all of them. I'm talking Guns N' Roses, AC/DC, Rush, Smashing Pumpkins, Journey, and so many more. 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

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How you doing? 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And it's almost that time of day. Coming up at 12 o'clock, it's the Appetite for the 80s Lunch. So start getting those requests. And if there's a song you want to hear, let me know what it is with the open mic.

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19: This weather report is brought to you by Islandwide Weather on Facebook, Instagram, and islandwideweather.com. Reaching a high of 73 today. Clouds all day, dropping to 64 tonight. Tomorrow, mix of sun and clouds, but mostly sunny and high of 81. At 102.

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102.3 WBAB, Long Island's only classic rock. How's it going? I'm Alexa Neo, and I don't know about you, but one of my favorite parts about summer is going to a really good carnival. Like, everything about it. The lights, the smells of popcorn, and I love me a good Ferris wheel. So if you do too, go check out the Empire State Fair going on at Nassau Coliseum now through July 19th. Go check it out.

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How's it going? 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Appetite for the 80s lunch. We take you back in time, we reminisce, we rock out. It's a great time. And if there's a song that you want to hear, just let me know what it is with the open mic feature.

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20: 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Looks like clouds all day today, reaching a high of 73. You might see some showers a little bit later, dropping to 64 tonight and tomorrow. Looks like mostly sun all day, high of 81. At 102.3 WBAB, Long Island's only classic rock.

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Big congratulations to Tommy Lee and Pamela Anderson's son, Dylan Jagger Lee, on getting married to his beautiful bride. The photos are gorgeous. Pamela reposted them, but I'm looking through them and I was like, oh my goodness. Tommy's son is like a spitting image of him. Like, they are twins. 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But I mean, he's got great genes from both parents, right?

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6: This weather report is brought to you by Islandwide Weather on Facebook, Instagram, and islandwideweather.com. Looks like clouds all day today, reaching a high of 73, and you might see some showers a little bit later. Tomorrow, though, the sun is coming out, high of 81. 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

102.3 WBAB, Long Island's only classic rock. How you doing? I'm Alexa Neo in for Dominique today. And as always, it's been a pleasure hanging out with you. But I got to head out of here. Yo Rock is coming up next. And I will talk to you tomorrow morning, bright and early at 10 a.m. Bye.

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0: 102.3 WBAB, Long Island's only classic rock. It's Joe rocking, yeah. WBAB's Ticks Picks is on. And this morning, Roger and JP hooked up their winner with a pair of tickets to go see Bon Jovi at Madison Square Garden. Now, look, you call at 4 o'clock, you're going to have a choice between tickets to see Toto at Jones Beach or Hot Tuna at the Paramount. And you'll choose between those tickets. And once you've done that, you're also in the running for the grand prize, the trip to Miami to see Journey in October.
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to hit you with a little John Mellencamp here on 102.3 WBAB, Long Island's only classic rock. Joel Rock with you, and coming up July 26th, John going to be down at the beach. His Dancing Words Greatest Hits Tour. Yeah, get that date on your calendar. You don't want to miss

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12: 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You're just keeping up with traffic. 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
6: This weather report is brought to you by Islandwide Weather on Facebook, Instagram, and islandwideweather.com. It'll be mostly cloudy tonight with a low of 65, becoming sunny tomorrow with a high of 78, and 70 right now in Bellport on 102.3 WBAB, Long Island's only classic rock.

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21: This weather report is brought to you by Island Wide Weather on Facebook, Instagram, and islandwideweather.com. It'll be mostly cloudy tonight with a low of 65, becoming sunny tomorrow with a high of 78, and 70 right now in Bellport on 102.3 WBAB, Long Island's only classic rock.

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It's Joe Rockin'. I get it. You get into the afternoon, sometimes you could use that just little boost of energy, and sometimes that comes with just the right song. So what is just the right song for you? Tell me. 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

0: 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It's Joe Rock at WBAB's Tick Picks is in full swing every weekday morning with Roger and JP when they do Dead Guy in the Envelope. And four in the afternoon with me, you get your choice between tickets to local shows. Like today, you're going to have a choice between going to see Toto at the beach or Hot Tuna at the Paramount. You win, you choose between those things, and then you get those tickets, and you're in the running for the grand prize to go see Journey in Miami October 16th. 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
1: Hey, how's it going?
0: It's going good for me, but better for you. You're my winner. 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
1: Nice. I love it.
0: So who's this? Where are you calling from?
1: My name is Phil. I'm calling from Huntington.
0: Well, Phil, you have a choice between tickets to see Toto at the Beach or Hot Tuna at the Paramount.
1: I'm going to Paramount.
0: All right, so you're going to see Hot Tuna at the Paramount, and now you're in the running for that grand prize going to Miami to see Journey October 16th.
1: Nice. Great. I love it. Thank you. 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
2: I'm Pete Rizzo. 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Slow moving on the southern eastbound between Belmore Avenue and Montauk Parkway. Got some heavy volume on Sunrise eastbound first between Church Street and Babylon Turnpike, and then further east between Jackson Avenue and Hicksville Road. Traffic's getting heavy on the northern eastbound now between Marcus Avenue and New Hyde Park Road, and some minor delays on the Far Rockaway branch of the LIRR. And this traffic report sponsored by Affordable Cesspool. Still pumping that old cesspool? 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And that is your 102.3 WBAB Browns Jeep and Patch Hog Long Island traffic.
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12: 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We're looking at a chance of rain and then mostly cloudy tonight with a low of 63, mostly sunny tomorrow with a high of 79, and right now it's 68 in Selden on 102.3 WBAB, Long Island's only classic rock.

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0: 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It's Joe Rock, and you need a break sometimes, right? Like, right in the middle of every day seems about right. Like, lunchtime, and WBAB wants to make the lunch hour rock. That's why we do Appetite for the 80s Lunch. 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An hour's block of 80s classic rock, and Dominique leaves the songs up to you. You just hit that open mic on the free WBAB app to tell her what to play. And Appetite for the 80s Lunch is sponsored by Jacoby and Jacoby Bankruptcy Attorneys. And now it's time for WBAB, Brown's Jeep and Patchogue, Long Island traffic.
1: Sag southbound, we got heavy delays from the northern entrance all the way up through Pilgrim Psych Center. Speaking of the northern, got heavy volume between Post Avenue and 106-107. Sunrise, still seeing heavy delays between 106 and Wantagh Parkway. And you're also starting to tap the brakes between 107 and Route 110. You're riding the brakes on Sunrise eastbound as you head out of Queens up through Rockaway Avenue, and then again as you approach Peninsula Boulevard. And now we're seeing some minor delays on the Hempstead branch of the LIRR. I'm Pete Rizzo. That is your 102.3 WBAB, Brown's Jeep and Patchogue, Long Island traffic.
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102.3 WBAB, Long Island's only classic rock. Hey, it's Joel Rock. It was today, 2007, they had the Live Earth concerts that happened in 9 cities around the world. So Genesis played, they played in London. Foo Fighters also played in London. Next up, third band here in the block is going to be the band that played at Giant Stadium as the headliner. That's what we're doing today for the 5 o'clock Rock Block. It's sponsored by King O'Rourke, Buick, GM.

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So we started with Genesis and the Foo Fighters, who played in London, and wrapped it up with the Police, who headlined a giant.

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1: 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Brown's Jeep and Patchogue, Long Island traffic. There's a crash on the causeway southbound between RM1 East and RM2 West. Right lane's closed while that gets cleared up. We've got quite the slowdown now on the southern eastbound from Belmore Avenue up through Wantagh Parkway and then again as you approach Route 110. You're also riding the brakes on the expressway eastbound between Round Swamp Road and Route 110. And the LIW are in good shape. And this traffic report brought to you by Affordable Cesspool. Still pumping that old cesspool? 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And that is your 102.3 WBAB Brown's Jeep and Patchogue Long Island traffic.
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21: 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Tonight, we got a chance of rain, and then it'll be mostly cloudy with a low of 64. Tomorrow, mostly sunny with a high of 77. And right now, it's 69 in Lindenhurst on 102.3 WBAB, Long Island's only classic rock.

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0: 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It's Joe Rockin', and simple enough, you want me to play something for you, just tell me what that is. 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
1: Here's your 102.3 WBAB, Brown's Jeep and Patchogue, Long Island traffic. LIE westbound is a mess at exit 56, Route 111. Overturned vehicles blocking three lanes of traffic. It's going to be stopped there for quite a while. Accident on the causeway southbound between Sunrise and Montauk Highway, now moved off to the shoulder. Heavy delays now on the Meadowbrook southbound between Old Country Road right up through Hempstead Turnpike. And the Montauk southbound is now backed up from the northern ramp up through Old Country Road. 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Still pumping that old cesspool? 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I'm Pete Rizzo. That is your 102.3 WBAB, Brown's Jeep and Patchogue, Long Island traffic.
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It's Joe Rock. Can't wait until Roger and JP's second shot at 7 o'clock tonight. 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One of the things they're going to talk about tonight, butt breathing. 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

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It's Joe Rock. And just today, the band released a new song called Street of Dreams. Excited that there's new music coming from them. And listening to the track, it does kind of remind me of some of the stuff from the Joshua Tree, especially the drum beat.

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4: I'm Pete Rizzo with your 102.3 WBAB, Brown's Chief and Patch Hog, Long Island traffic. LIE westbound at Route 111. Two lanes now blocked as an overturned vehicle gets cleared off. Zag southbound still heavy from the LIE entrance up through Pilgrim Psych Center. No surprise there. Heavy delays on the Wantagh southbound as you exit Northern State and you head towards Old Country Road. Meadowbrook southbound also still heavy between Merchants Concourse and Hempstead Turnpike. Take the Seaford. It's moving a lot better. LIE eastbound, no surprise. You're backed up from Round Swamp Road as you approach 110. And the rails are in good shape. And this traffic report brought to you by Affordable Cesspool. Still pumping that old cesspool? Suffolk homeowners can get up to $45,000 to replace it, often at zero cost. 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And that is your 102.3 WBAB, Brown's Jeep and Patch Hog, Long Island traffic.
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14: This weather report is brought to you by Islandwide Weather on Facebook, Instagram, and IslandwideWeather.com. Tonight, we got a chance of rain, and then it'll be mostly cloudy with a low of 64. Tomorrow, mostly sunny with a high of 77. And right now, it's 69 in Lindenhurst on 102.3 WBAB, Long Island's only classic rock.

0: 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What's going on? It's Joe Rock with it. You got something you want me to play for you? Tell me what it is. You know how you do that. You hit the open mic on the free WBAB app. That's also how you can end up on the radio.
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0: 102.3 WBAB, Long Island's only classic rock. Hey, it's Joe Rock. That about does it for me, and that means up next, Roger and JP's second shot at 7 o'clock. Happens every weeknight at this time, so if you miss something with the guys in the morning, or if you want to relive it, you have a chance to catch it again at night. Like one of the things they'll be talking about tonight is butt breathing. I'm not sure what it is, but as soon as I hop in the car, I'm turning the radio on so I can find out. Don't miss it. Roger and JP's second shot at 7 o'clock, sponsored by Atlantic Auto Mall in West Islip.
1: Here's your 102.3 WBAB, Brown's Jeep and Patchogue, Long Island traffic. Good news on the LIE westbound Route 111. Overturned vehicle has been cleared. Traffic is now thinning out. As you go further west on the expressway, you're backed up between Jericho Turnpike and Glen Cove Road. Delays also thinning out on the southern eastbound between Newbridge Road and Wantagh Parkway. Minor delays in both directions on Vets Highway. Westbound, it's between 111 and Northfield Road. Opposite direction, Arnett Road and Dorset Way. And the LIRR is on or close to schedule. I'm Pete Rizzo. That is your 102.3 WBAB, Brown's Jeep and Patchogue, Long Island traffic.
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1: I'm swinging for the fences, going for the bounty.
0: All right.
1: Blue Murder.
0: No.
1: No? Told you I'm swinging for the fences.
0: Blue Murder. There is no repeat of color in here, but there is a band with blue in it. But there's no two bands with blue or any other color.
1: John Sykes was in Blue Murder, right?
0: Yeah.
1: Thought so.
0: Brett.
2: What about White Lion?
0: No.
1: Wait.
0: There's a band with white in it, but not White Lion.
1: How about Living Color?
0: No. They all have actual colors in the name. Good luck. A couple of them are tricky. I would never have thought of them. It's the top 10 list. Try to get the whole list, and the bounty prize is in there somewhere. It's 102.3 WBAB, Long Island's only classic rock. 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

0: 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Roger and JP. All right, top 10 list. Top 10 classic rock bands with a color in the name of the band. Bunch of easy, couple of tricky ones for sure on this list. Go ahead.
1: Oh, White Stripes.
0: White Stripes, they're at number 8 on the list.
1: Thanks, guys.
0: Hello, BAB.
2: How about Bob Seger and the Silver Bullet Band?
0: Does not make the top 10, sorry. All right, Roger, JP's top 10.
3: Pink Floyd.
0: Number one. Very good. You got the number one. Awesome. Nice job.
3: Thank you.
0: Hello, BAB. You got a guess. Go ahead.
4: How about King Crimson?
0: No, King Crimson did not make the top 10. Sorry. Roger, JP's top 10. What do you got?
5: Hey, guys. How about Deep Purple?
0: Yep, number 3. Very good. All right, you're off to a good start. 1, 2, 3 so far.
6: What about Green Day?
0: Number 2, Green Day. Good luck getting the rest of the list. Bounty prize is in there. Let's see if you can get that band with the color in its band name and get the whole rest of the list. You guys should be able to knock out the whole list. More of your calls are next.
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0: 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Roger and JP. It's a top 10 list brought to you by College Hunks. Today's top 10, the top 10 bands with a color in the name of the band. White Stripes is at number 8. BAB, you got a guess. Go ahead.
1: How about Indigo Girls?
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2: How about we get back to center with Black Sabbath? How about that?
0: Black Sabbath, number 5. There
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0: you go.
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3: Hi, New Riders of the Purple Sage.
0: No, didn't make it, sorry. I don't know how they didn't make it.
2: They're going deep, man. Everybody wants the bounty.
0: Panama Red. It's the only song I know them for, but hey, they've been around a long time, but did not make the top 10 list. Good luck. More of your guesses next
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0: for the
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0: No, sorry. There's a red on the list, but not that one.
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0: 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Top 10 list. Let's get your final guesses in here. See if you can knock out the whole list of the top 10 classic rock artists with a color in their name, either the band or the person's name. Bounty prize in here on maybe one of the trickier ones, but let's see if you can get it and see if you can knock out the whole list. Then I'll run down the whole list for you. Go ahead.
1: Blue Oyster Cult?
0: Yeah, number 10. They made it. They're the blue band on the list. Yep. Hey, BAB, you're next for the top 10.
2: Red Hot Chili Peppers.
0: Number 4. Nice. Hi, BAB, Roger, JP's top 10. What do you got?
1: Moody Blues?
0: No Moody Blues. No, sorry. Roger, JP, you got a guess?
3: Yeah, Joan Jett and the Blackhearts.
0: Didn't make the top 10. Sorry. Hey, BAB, top 10 list. What's your guess?
4: Black Oak, Arkansas.
0: No, they didn't make it. There's only one black band on the list, and it was Black Sabbath. Hi, Roger and JP, you're on.
5: Hi, I think this is a color. Cream.
0: Cream is the bounty at number 7. Yes, it is a color. Yes, it is a band. Number 7 on the list. Good.
6: All right. Nice. That's a stretch. No?
0: That's the bounty you win? No, it's a literal color.
6: Brett, is there a cream in the Crayola box?
7: I'm not 100%
5: yes,
7: sure about it.
5: There is.
6: You're lying, lady. You just want to win. I know what you're up to.
7: Definitely a color.
0: Definitely a color.
5: I did win.
6: Congrats. Hold on, okay?
5: Thank you.
0: There you go. You guys got 8 out of 10 of the classic rock artists with colors in their name. Here's the full list. Number 10, Blue Oyster Cult. Number 9, Blondie. Number 8, White Stripes. Number 7, Cream. Number 6, this one made me laugh. I don't know why. Jackson Brown. Number 5, Black Sabbath. Number 4, Red Hot Chili Peppers. Number 3, Deep Purple. Number 2, Green Day. And the number 1, classic rock artist with a color in their name, Pink Floyd. And there you go. There's the top 10 list for today. Thanks for playing along with it. 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
6: I don't want to start problems.
0: There's no problem to be started.
6: Blondie?
0: Yeah, blonde.
6: That's not blonde. It's Blondie.
0: Blonde is a color. It's right there.
6: But it's Blondie.
0: It's in the name.
6: But it's the name is Blondie.
0: So blonde is in the name.
6: Okay.
0: If they were called the Reddish Hot Chili Peppers, would you count them as having a color in their name?
6: No, because it's not a color. Reddish. It's reddish.
0: It's got red in the...
6: It's radish.
0: It doesn't matter the colors in the name.
6: Okay, you say so.
0: Well, that's what the list said, and I believe it.
6: Sometimes I don't know
0: see a problem with blonde at all. It's just a little tricky.
6: I don't know how you sleep at night.
0: I got no problem at all. I sleep like a baby. There's the top 10 list. Thanks for playing along with it. Brought to you by College Hunks Hauling Junk and College Hunks Moving.
6: Anybody get Blondie?
0: No, nobody got Blondie.
6: Huh.
0: But nobody got Jackson Brown either.
6: Huh.
0: So there. And 27 people guessed Blue Oyster Cult. I mean, you never know what people are going to guess, JP.
6: Yeah, the ones with real colors, like blue.
0: Blonde is a color, bro. You were arguing cream isn't a color. Of course it's a color.
6: Look that one I was just playing with. I didn't know you were going to drop Blondie on me. I would have saved my argument for that.
0: You're just argumentative. That's all I see.
6: Yeah, that's what I hear you.
0: Yep.
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1: Coming up next, I got scientists getting all science-y.
0: Oh.
1: Yeah, I mean, it's a good thing. It's going to help people, good. But
0: it's good to hear.
1: It's weird.
0: Oh.
1: I'm not going to lie. You're going to be like, wait, what you talking about, Willis? I'm telling you. I'll tell you about it next.
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1: So the headline that got me was Japanese butt breathing technique could help people with lung conditions.
0: Right.
1: I'm like, all right, you got me. I'll click. Let me see what this is all about, right? And it's like, it sounds like an SNL thing, but it's actually a Nobel Prize winning idea, apparently. There's a fish called a loaches. It's a type of bottom feeding fish.
0: Okay.
1: And they usually breathe through their gills, but when oxygen runs low, they're known to swim to the surface, gulp air, and swallow it, right?
0: Yep.
1: The air then moves through their digestive tract, where oxygen is absorbed into the bloodstream before the rest is expelled through the balloon knot, right through the old fish okay. anus there, Raj.
0: All right.
1: And it says, so loaches can basically breathe out of their ass, and they're not alone. I'm like, okay, so I continue to read. Turtles, sea cucumbers, dragonfly nymphs, and even pigs can absorb oxygen in similar ways when their lungs aren't up to the task.
0: Oh.
1: Some scientists said, huh, well, if they can do that, they wondered if humans with blocked airways and clogged lungs could do something similar using a technique called enteral ventilation. It works like an enema. Researchers slipping oxygen-rich liquid right into the rectum. Rectum. Damn near killed them. Rectum using a lubricated tube. So they stick a tube in your ass, and then once that's inside, the oxygen would theoretically pass through the intestinal walls into the bloodstream, bypassing the lungs altogether. And by Jove, they think they've got it.
0: Wow.
1: Early tests showed that the treatment could stave off respiratory failure without major complications. Scientists took the plunge and moved on to human trials in Japan, and they have had tremendous success so far. It says they recruited 27 healthy and brave men who agreed to have varying amounts of liquid inserted into the rectums and hold it for 60 minutes. 20 of them lasted a full hour, including some who took in up to a liter and a half of the fluid. Participants reported bloating and discomfort, but no side effects. Notably, the liquid wasn't oxygenated. There was just a safety test gauge to whether humans could tolerate the procedure.
0: Right.
1: They can, and now they're saying if somebody's got some sort of damaged lung situation and they can't breathe, they can now give them the oxygen that the body needs and that the brain needs through fluid in the keister.
2: How do you like that?
0: So then your oxygen levels won't be so low, won't be so stressful until your lungs recover.
1: You won't have, you know, brain damage due to lack of oxygen, none of that stuff.
0: Why didn't they think of this before?
1: I don't know. Right? Because they didn't know the loaches existed. They didn't know that the fish breathe out of their ass, so therefore they didn't know that maybe humans could. I don't know.
0: Wow.
1: It says, now that we have established tolerance, the next step will be to evaluate how effective the process is for delivering the oxygen into the bloodstream, and they feel very, very positive about it. So how about that?
2: Great ass!
1: Exactly.
0: Imagine you hear out of someone's butt. And if you could breathe oxygen in and out of your butt, can you get hiccups out of your butt? Different from gas.
1: Is it
0: hiccups?
1: Next on Geraldo.
0: Right out of your butt.
1: I don't know, you Ray. Interesting questions, Raj.
0: I mean, listen, these are all things I think of. If you're putting oxygen in there, it creates other problems.
1: You should talk to the scientists.
0: Can you burp out your butt?
1: It says, well, that's a fart.
0: No, it would sound like...
1: Of course it is.
0: Yeah, they're just a little different.
1: Well, I think that the exit.
0: If you fart out your mouth, it's not the same as burping. So.
1: No, the burp, well, you don't fart out your mouth.
0: No, but if they could do it where it made you gave you gas out of your mouth,
1: are you
0: be
1: listening
0: a different
1: to yourself
0: sound.
1: Now? You're being silly.
0: Yes, I'm saying, listen to the sound. If they're putting air in there, now the sound is going to be maybe different.
1: Well, the sound is different
0: if
1: because
0: you get hiccups.
1: The sound is different because the area where of which air can be expelled is of a different size.
0: Sure,
1: it's coming through your chest, it's a wider opening, so it's a more of a deep sound. Right. That's not it. That's the wrong end.
0: That's not the sound.
1: See, Brett, you're doing it wrong.
0: All right.
1: See, you are
0: we're experimenting. This is new science,
3: yeah,
0: JP.
3: We're all new to this.
1: You are contributing to misinformation.
0: It's a new frontier.
1: That's what you're doing.
3: I think it's called experimenting. That's what we're doing. We're all trying to figure this out.
0: Whatever it is. All right. Well, let's hope it helps people who need oxygen. That's good.
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1: Coming up next, herpes monkeys on the loose.
0: Excuse me?
1: You heard me.
0: Herpes monkeys?
1: On the loose.
0: Oh, my.
2: Oh, no.
1: Who sang the song Turn Me Loose? Turn Me Loose. Is that
0: Loverboy?
1: It is Loverboy?
0: Yeah.
1: Which one was Saga?
0: On the Loose was
1: on
0: Saga.
1: On the Loose was Saga.
0: Tonight, we're on the loose.
1: Herpes monkeys on the loose.
0: Oh, my. We have to break out the Saga to celebrate the monkeys.
1: We're going to have to break out the plane and go to Mississippi.
0: Oh, no.
1: Yeah.
0: We just got back from Ghana.
1: It's a much shorter flight.
0: All right.
1: It's kind of a up and down, but, you know, there's herpes monkeys.
0: To Mississippi we go because we got to see the herpes monkeys.
1: And we got to listen to Saga.
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1: I used to love that song.
0: Yeah. Long Island's only classic rock. Roger, JP.
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1: Dateline Heidelberg, Mississippi.
0: All right.
1: We got a big old problem in the hands.
0: Heidelberg.
1: Heidelberg. What was the guy's name from you tell
0: Heisenberg.
1: Heisenberg.
0: Say my name.
1: You're goddamn right.
0: That's right.
1: So apparently some crazy STD-carrying monkeys were on the back of a tractor-trailer, and the tractor-trailer went down.
0: Whoa.
1: And now they got a problem because these primates all kind of got loose. Now, there was six of them. Five of them they found and took out. It says the wreck went down Tuesday with a truck containing several monkeys infected with hepatitis C, herpes, and COVID.
0: Ah.
1: Crashed en route. They were on their way to Tulane University. You got five more shots. Four more shots, but
0: the other ones are tougher, so you have these bigger weapons.
2: They're going after them. They're running.
1: The six monkeys made a break for it. Five were found and destroyed, but there's one still on the loose. Witnesses shot camera footage that captured the surviving monkey climbing out of the trailer and wandering around the rural area. Climbing in and out. Yeah, you missed me, bitch.
0: Sheriff, where's the monkey?
1: So you got like,
0: tonight, he's on the loose.
1: So you
0: thank
1: got,
0: you, Sheriff.
1: Right. No one can stop him now.
0: Because tonight, he's on the loose. Here's y'all the song. There goes the monkey. Go get him. Freak out all.

0: I'm going to give you monkey aids. There you go. They got this monkey that they got climbing out of the trailer and then just running around the neighborhood. Now they had it up in trees. Police warned the public that the monkey is super aggressive towards humans. Translation, if you see a monkey on the run, don't approach it. Just call 911. That sounds like a bumper sticker.
1: Sure does.
2: I wrote by it.
0: Oh, God. It is Mississippi. I had a feeling you'd show up.
2: That's right.
1: If you see, from the South.
2: See a monkey on a run, get your gun, is what is more of a saying that I say. I want to know first and foremost, who the hell is testing these Mississippi monkeys to know they've got herpes?
0: Well, they were being brought to Tulane University to the, the zoological thing.
2: They have sex with them?
0: I don't know. No.
2: And then they test themselves? What do they do?
0: They were infected with hepatitis C, herpes, and COVID. So it sounds to me like these monkeys were purposely infected with these diseases, and they were going to study them. The effects on the monkeys.
2: God damn, do they test gators too to see if they have gonorrhea?
0: It doesn't say anything about gators and gonorrhea, but coming up on tomorrow's program, you never know.
2: Because you know what I don't want to deal with is a gonorrhea gator.
0: Like, no.
2: I will tell you that straight up right now. I don't want to deal with the real gators, let alone a gonorrhea gator or these Mississippi monkey whatevers.
0: Yeah.
2: With their STDs and their herpes. And
0: guy from the South, are you a fan of the band Saga? Do you hear that song?
2: I have never heard that song in my life, but God damn, it is now my favorite.
0: Isn't it catchy?
2: Oh, my God. Yeah. Get me a PBR. Open the garage door.
0: Right.
2: Let this crank, man. And then hop in the golf cart, travel around the neighborhood.
0: That's it. Let's head to the rodeo.
2: What happened to these guys? These guys should have been like Hall of Famers.
0: Nah, I think they were Canadian.
2: Oh, you know. Never mind.
0: Right. They turned into socialism. I don't let everybody else use their instruments.
1: You really dig this.
2: Look at him. Look at me banging my head, man.
0: It's a banger, right?
2: Hell
0: guy
2: yeah.
0: From South Southern Loose.
2: Hell yeah.
0: It's a banger before bangers were bangers.
2: Oh, dang, man. Well, give me Rush any day of the week.
0: I know.
2: You know, if we're talking about Canada.
0: Right, of course.
2: Or Alanis Morissette.
0: Or Nickelback.
2: Nickelback. I'm not that drunk.
1: But you listen to Alanis Morissette, right?
2: Hell yeah.
1: Got
2: like rain on your wedding day. It sounds like country songs. We talk about rain on wedding days and mud in trucks and
1: see, you never know a guy from the things. South. He's deep, JP.
0: What about the guy that was afraid to fly and he finally got on a plane and then a plane crashed? Yeah. He goes, well, isn't this nice? Remember that guy?
2: I do. Ironic. Sad. Yeah. It's a sad turn of events in that song.
0: It was very ironic.
2: Hits me in the heart.
0: In the feels.
2: Hell yeah.
1: Thanks, guy from the South.
2: Thank ye. Man, that's a great song.
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